at this party in the LAX. Come through, come talk to me. Give it all to me. You know what I want, you don't want I need. Don't go too far from me.

last week. Been a whole year, but it feel like last week. When I was your boy, falling hard in the back streets. But you were there to catch me. Then I grew up and the sun got cloudy. Used to feel the sun on my skin, yeah, it's sappy. But that's the last time I was truly happy. So I'm asking, if I fell down right now, would you catch me?

pre-lighter, pre-lighter, pre-lighter, pre-lighter, pre-lighter, pre-lighter, pre-lighter, pre-lighter, pre-lighter, pre-lighter, pre-lighter, pre-lighter, pre-lighter, pre-lighter, pre-lighter, pre-lighter, pre-lighter, pre-lighter, pre-lighter, pre-lighter, pre-lighter, pre-lighter, pre-lighter, pre-lighter, pre-lighter, pre-lighter, pre-lighter, pre-lighter, pre-lighter, pre-lighter, pre-lighter, pre-lighter, pre-lighter, pre-lighter, pre-lighter, pre-lighter, pre-lighter, pre-lighter, pre-lighter, pre-lighter, pre-lighter, pre-lighter, pre-lighter, pre-lighter, pre-lighter, pre-lighter, pre-lighter, pre-lighter, pre-lighter, pre-lighter, pre-lighter, pre-lighter, pre-lighter, pre-lighter,

last week. Been a whole year, but it feel like last week when I was your boy falling hard in the back streets. But you were there to catch me. Then I grew up and the sun got cloudy. Used to feel the sun on my skin, yeah, it's sappy. That's the last time I was truly happy. So I'm asking, if I fell down right now, would you catch me? If I fell down right now, would you?